0: Paradise FM 106.7.
1: Hi, this is Luis Conte, and you're listening to PBS FM.

You're on PBS. Emma Peel here with you, switched on. Sun is streaming through the window here in the Collingwood Yards, which is always a nice feeling on an otherwise pretty chilly day. Hope you're staying warm. I hope you're having a wonderful Saturday afternoon. You are in the midst, nearly the halfway mark of Switched On for the week. We finished up that bracket with

0: chinenga madzangara dzimu we.
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0: Chiko chinenga madhuna mutu.

0: Bhairavi Raman and Santhesh Sivaraja, track called Seven. And this duo will be playing at the curfew testing event happening on the 12th of July. And in the house with us is the curfew crew. Tell us a bit about the artists you're featuring.
1: Yeah, so Bhairavi and Nantesh, who you just heard, I think ever since I heard this EP, I just was so keen on putting them on for a curfew show. I think they really represent this attempt at presenting like deep classical tradition, but not necessarily to represent that in kind of like a counterpoint to that tradition, but extend that tradition into this drone-based kind of experimentation field. And in many ways, like programming them and a couple of the other artists became the kind of cornerstone of what we wanted to create. And a lot of the artists that we feature play around with kind of some lineage to a long musical tradition, but presenting it in their own take. So Bhairavi and Nantesh will be playing some tracks based from their syncretic EP, but their live shows, I think, really play a lot more on that drone element

0: 983, you are interested in some special tickets to the curfew event, curfew testing. We suggest you get in touch directly with the crew. And one more time, I'll get Kamna to tell us the Instagram.
1: Yeah, we want you to do an admin reveal, 983, if you want a chance at these special tickets. The Instagram is at KERFEW, curfew_AU.
0: Thank you, Kamna.

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the last 3 and a bit minutes till the end of this edition of Tiger Beats Elephant Grooves. Before this, we heard Sarvjit Kaur and Mo Khan with the Future Recordings UKG remix of the track Bhabhi, Sweet Surrender, followed by Raja Ashok featuring Ganga Devi, Jagar Garaj, from the wonderful compilation put together by Sound of Women called Folk Souls.

thanking the performer members of the show: Sikander Life from Preston, sitarist Jeremy Malcolmson from Reservoir, Tim Shield from Clifton Hill, patrons Aruna Krishnan, Charlie Lund, Coco and Murphy, the Greyhounds, Dave Bennon, John Chong Holdaway, Jürgen Schaub, Paul Zanata, Peter McCraw, and Rose Ferdinands. Thank you for your patronage of the show. And business members, All Living Things Environmental Film Festival, ALTEF from Brunswick, and Music Swap Shop in Carlton. Thank you for your support of the show. Friend for a decade, Jitan Chandar from Taylor's Lake. I'll be back next Saturday, the first show of July, with more Tiger Beats Elephant Grooves. Jessia is up next with Babylon Burning, 5 till 7 p.m., so do stick around. Wishing you a pleasant weekend and a good week ahead. See you next Saturday.

0: I said, hush up, hush up. 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When I was in Africa, I hear you were tough.
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0: Put a churn, take him away.

Yo, what up, Melbourne? This is Taku from Perth, and you're now tuned into Fresh Produce on 3PBS, my man Cozzy. Keep it locked. Peace.

That was a track from Duel, Melbourne Duel, Melbourne and Adelaide Duel, Scoms, Casa Oslo, So Great. That track, I think it was Glass Salute. Also, he had a track from Roots Maneuver, Join the Dots. I had a track from also Flying Lotus, See Through You. Also, we had a track from the incredible group Loop Troop Rockers from the album For Sure Up in 2005. One of my old school favorite groups, rap groups, Loop Troop. Shout out to the 983, enjoying the Loop Troop Rock Clock. Shiraz Jara, Dopman Jara, seasoning this soundtrack for some backyard bungalow arts in my Thornbury yard. Sounds fun. Shiraz Jara. Also, Shiraz Anonymous become a proud member of the Gospel Show. Also, Shiraz Mitch Stewart from Reservoir become patron member of the Breakfast Spree. And you can become a member as well, pbsfm.org.au. 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In the background, I got the incredible Elliot, instrumental called Mandotta. I'm gonna keep going with some hip hop and some beats until 9 o'clock. In 20 minutes, I'm gonna flip a little bit and play some upbeat, broken beats, and some UK garage-ish instrumentals. And also with vocals. If you wanted this message, 0400-03-1067. Shout out to my man Kofa. Enjoying the show. Miss you, bro. See you soon. Hope you enjoyed the show. You're on PBS FM, fresh produced until 10 o'clock. Stay with us.

had a few tracks there in the background. We got a new one from JJ Reed, track called Blackout, and before was another one released together by JJ Reed, track called Inside, featuring Rico. Also, he had a track from Lunsey, Bishuka Rum, ASAP Rock Edit, GID. Also, Shy Universe, track called Royalty, featuring Koji Radical. Had a track from Machine Drum, Kane Train, featuring Freddie Jeeps. And I also had a track from The Brew, Liumafocus, featuring MF Dune, and a track from Farhot, Ahenji Guadimi. Shout out to the 983. Yes, promo from Loop Troop. He's the man. We'll reach 9 o'clock. We're halfway from the end of the show. Hope you guys are having a good night, whatever you're doing. If you're out, if in the backyard, if in the kitchen, driving,

and people keep it signing. Shout outs to Towa Romel, become a passion member for Soul Time. Towa from Essendon. Shout outs to 5455, enjoying the show, Carrie, with some fire emojis for me. Thank you. In the background, we got Team Reaper, Krispy Kremes. We had a Gerard Vandal and Dave Nunes, Mehdi Nasoli, Ganga Reading. It's crazy. Boyon track, Afrobeat or something. Also, we had a Champion, I Had a Dream, and Loga Oing, Big Boy tracks. Fly Mode and Ozadia Peko Jing featuring DJ Lecox. And also, it had a track from Entek, More Brilliant Center. Gonna be doing the playlist at the end of the show. 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

Loved wrapping up on that dub techno track. One of my favorite intersections in dance music. I'm gonna have probably a bit of dub in there tonight, some IDM, just a bunch of stuff in the kind of corners of dance music that I've been loving over the past, you know, 4 months or so, mostly new stuff. What's everyone been up to tonight? It's kind of a spooky, misty night out there. Crispy cold, but pretty cinematic with the fog. I'd love to hear from people, so text in to the studio on 0400-03-1067. I'm going to be with you until 2 a.m. This is PBS Radio. Let's go.

What is the name of the company? This nigga is a computer.

We had at the top there Reinhardt's with a sponge and mirror, followed by Method with a track called Xylophonica. So that was that real fun kind of stabby xylophone samples, followed by Total Banger by Ago called Fountains. One's from a various artist compilation with a bunch of big names from bass and dub scenes pulling together to raise funds for Palestine. We love good music for a good cause. Let's keep it going. 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